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LTA and somebody that I used to know. It's 107.7 The Island. I am Fish on your Monday. I know it's hard to go back to work, but we're going to have some fun today, and we're going to make it a good day, right? Yeah, got my my Pepsi Zero here, and I'm ready to go. I don't do coffee. Olivia Dean, man, I need It's The Island.

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0: 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Get your kaboomers, right? That's what we're calling them.
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Teddy Swims in Bad Dreams is 107.7 The Island. I Am Fish. Music coming up from Kings of Leon. We'll do some Miley Cyrus right now. BTS and Swim, Swim, Swim.

0: BTS and Swim on 107.7 The Island. I am Fish. It's Off the Hook Mornings with Fish. If you're going to do some traveling, here's some advice of things to take. All right, a portable power bank. That's a good idea. Some people say a backpack is better than rolling luggage. If you're by yourself, yes. If you have a whole family, obviously, no. You're not going to be able to fit it in that backpack. Wool t-shirts can be seen. Will be good. It says days without smelling. So, all right, earplugs for noisy hotels and city streets if you're going to concerts or anything like that. That's a good one. And the other tip he says, most important, Starbucks instant coffee packets. Like, there isn't a Starbucks on every corner anyways. But what if you're like me and you don't drink coffee? Then what do you take? You take hot chocolate? Do you take Kool-Aid packs? Do you take – I think you just throw a couple of cans of soda and call it good, right? Yeah, that's what I do. But there you go, some little travel tips for you. I think Band-Aids you should always have with you because you never know what you're going to get. And sometimes toothbrushes. I know the hotels will sometimes have that stuff, but sometimes they won't. Spoons is another thing. In my experience, you can't get a spoon sometimes at a hotel until they're serving breakfast. They're like, oh, yeah, we don't have any. And then breakfast, there's a whole bunch of spoons. Wait a minute, what?
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1077 The Island, drifting in and feeling good with Miley Cyrus and Younger You. I am Fish. Lady Gaga coming up. Alex Warren, Kings of Leon right now, and Use Somebody.

0: Kings of Leon, use somebody. 107.7 The Island. I am Fish. Taking a look at what's happening around the island, courtesy of Double V. Just a couple of things on the calendar right now. Clue Crackers. It's a thing for third through eighth grade kids at the Hastings Museum, starting tomorrow, and that runs till June 11th. And then in Sargent, you have the Sargent Fair and Choke Cherry Jamboree going on from June 12th to the 14th in Sargent. That's a look around the island, courtesy of Double V.
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4: The American Red Cross held its 8th annual Battle of the Badges blood drive last Wednesday at the Hastings City Auditorium. 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
4: 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The tours began this month and will continue through September. 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According to Dana Jelinek, the program and outreach director for Grand Island Tourism, the tours started in 2023 and were originally just brochures before becoming small groups.
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4: For more information on the Grand Island Tourism Sidewalk Tours, visit their website at visitgrandisland.com. A press conference held last Friday announced the musicians and bands that will be performing at the 10th anniversary of Here Grand Island, a free series of concerts that will take place at the Amher Plaza Rail Side on West 3rd Street and Wheeler Avenue in Grand Island every Friday from June 26th through August 7th, starting at 6:30 through 10:30. There will, however, be no concert on July 3rd. Event founder Brent Lindner talks about how he was inspired to create the event.
7: This is so cool. 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So I spoke with Andrew Norman, and they had a Here Omaha and Here Lincoln, where after work at 5 in downtown Lincoln, downtown Omaha, people would get off on a Friday night and then have a little beer garden and local bands playing. And I was like, well, I want to replicate that in Grand Island.
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8: Team games in, two more to go to fill out the College World Series field in Omaha that starts on Friday at Charles Schwab Field. So far in, North Carolina, Georgia, Texas, Troy, West Virginia, and Ole Miss. Two games last night did get postponed into today due to rain. Alabama on the verge of Omaha. They're winning over St. John's 7-2. Meanwhile, Kansas is in big trouble of going 2-Q. Oklahoma leads that game 8-1 in the third inning in Lawrence, Kansas. They'll finish it today. Plenty of activity and visitors over the weekend for the Nebraska Cornhusker football team, including an in-state offer to a Central Nebraska player. Owen Price, the class of 2028 at linebacker and defensive end for the Central Catholic Crusaders, picked up an offer yesterday from Nebraska. That's a sports update. 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
9: We'll see some sunshine. We'll see some clouds. We could see some showers and thunderstorms this afternoon. High today, 88, down to 66 tonight. A lingering chance of rain. Turn up the heat for Tuesday, 94 with gusty southeasterly winds. Tuesday night, a 30% chance of rain returning, down to 70. 92 for Wednesday, back in the 80s by Thursday. That's the latest Central Nebraska weather. I'm Brian Gallagher.
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Off the Hook Mornings with Fish, 107.7 The Island. That is Lady Gaga and Bruno Mars, Die With a Smile. Hey, Fish with you. Coming up, we're going to talk about weird things people left in Ubers, all right? I've never been in an Uber, to be honest with you. I never have. But weird things people have left in an Uber. We'll talk about those in the 7 o'clock hour. Alex Warren right now, we got a pair of tickets for his show coming up on June 19th. We'll give those away very soon. But you can register for them. Maybe it's you. Maybe you're going to win. We'll find out.

KSYZ Grand Island, your island refreshed from the 90s to right now. Welcome to your new feel-good escape. 107.7 The Island. Drift in, feel good.

No doubt. And don't speak. It's 107.7 The Island. See what I did there? Yeah. Music on the way from Kelly Clarkson. We'll do some Forrest Frank. Avicii. We're also going to do some things, odd things left in Uber. So we'll talk about that coming up in a few minutes. Here is One Republic, Need Your Love.

0: Your Feel Good Escape 107.7 The Island with One Direction and Story of My Life. I am Fish. Funny with that story of my life is I have no sense of direction. If you know me, you know that. So there's no One Direction with me because I don't do directions. But I also don't do Uber. I just never done an Uber. Never had to. Some weird things people left in Ubers. Now, this is a list that Uber released, the 10th annual Lost and Found Index, documenting things that have been lost left in the car over the last year. Okay, there's some weird stuff in here. An ankle monitor. How do you get those things off? 420 donuts, specifically. A sack of marbles, an oxygen tank, a brand new mini fridge. Okay, how do you even get that in there? Okay, I'm just going to take this with me, and then you leave, and they don't even see it. A single red bottom Louboutin heel. All right, a live fish, two trees, a cape with a Statue of Liberty on it. That's a very specific item. What else? $200 worth of Temu items, grass, and I'm not talking the illegal kind. A textured photo with rhinestone pictures of Jesus, a pool stick in a case, a portable thermal printer, a bald cap, a dishwasher. Really? How big is this Uber? A wizard wand, a toboggan. How do you even get a toboggan in there? A 2-pound bag of blue raspberry gushers, handcuffs, two wedding gowns, a pelvis implant has been left in an Uber. All right. A child's prosthetic eye. A meat slicer, and 20 pounds of duck sausage. So many questions I have. The forgetful cities are New York City, Miami, Chicago, San Francisco, and I can't remember what the other one was. It was Los Angeles. Yeah, there we go.
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0: Avicii and Wake Me Up. It's 107.7 The Island. Hard to believe it's June 8th. You're like, Fish, I know. This month is going so fast. I know. I want to talk to you about something we got going on. It's called Sizzling in the City. A chance for you to prove your grill master status, if you will. It's presented by Maleta Vista Winery. Now, send a photo to our website of the food that you're grilling, whether it be veggies or burgers, seafood, whatever it is that you're grilling. We want the picture of the food, not people. Submit it. You have till June 26th. The voting will begin June 29th through the 9th, and the grill master title will be given out. Now, three people will win prizes. Third place is grilling accessories. Second place is $300 cooler from Dick's Sporting Goods, and a first place grand prize, $500 meat card from Hy-Vee. Winners announced on July 10th. So again, you have till June 26th to send a picture of the grilled food. No people, just the food. And then voting will start on the 29th of June. All right. Are you the grill master? You could find out from Maleta Vista Winery at 107.7 The Island.
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107.7 The Island, Off the Hook Mornings with Fish. Let's do People Make You Go Duh here in a couple minutes. This is a funny one. Somebody calls 911 thinking they see something, and it turns out to be something else. But we'll get to that. Natasha Bedingfield right now on The Island.

0: From the 90s to right now, it's 107.7 The Island with Natasha Bedingfield and Unwritten. Off the Hook Mornings here with Fish. How's it going? All right, well, time for people to make you go, duh. This is a funny one. There's a... Last month, someone called police in Massachusetts to report a man in a camouflage clothing carrying a bazooka, which sounds pretty alarming, right? Okay, so you get the call. He's carrying what? A bazooka? He's in camouflage? Why is he in your neighborhood? That's what they want to know. Cops respond, track the guy down. It's not as bad as you seem, right? Everybody calm down. No. It turns out it was a one-man landscaping service who wanted to blow stuff around. The bazooka was a leaf blower. So I'm not sure where the camouflage outfit came from. Maybe he was wearing camouflage clothes. I don't know. But a leaf blower looks a lot different than a bazooka. All right? So you get the call from 911. 911, what's your emergency? We got a Ghostbuster out here. Something like that. Yeah. Ugh.
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3: A Grand Island man has been charged with assault at a high school student protest, has accepted a plea offer from the state. Michael A. Brown, 54, has been charged with assault, caused bodily injury, assault, bodily injury, mutual consent, and attempt of a Class 1 misdemeanor. The state made a plea offer, which was accepted by Brown. The entry of the plea was set for July 21st at 10 a.m. The case stems from an incident that occurred when a group of students participating in a walkout protesting ICE were gathered south of Westlawn Elementary School. During that time, Brown yelled pro-ICE sentiments toward the group. The encounter escalated when a student threw a water bottle hitting Brown, and Brown in turn exited his vehicle and chased after the student. Kearney Public Schools will recognize one of its 2026 graduates at its upcoming board meeting today. Graduating senior Ava Brenner scored a perfect 36 on her ACT, placing her amongst an elite level of students nationwide. Fewer than 1% of ACT takers achieved the highest score, while in Nebraska, less than 0.1% of graduates hit this milestone. Ava plans to attend Georgia Tech, where she plans to major in environmental engineering. Before heading to Atlanta, she will spend her first two semesters abroad in England and in Spain as a part of the Georgia Tech International First Year Program. It was a successful 8th annual Fishing with Badges behind the Nebraska Firefighters Museum in Kearney on Sunday. The event reeled in hundreds of community members along with first responders from Kearney Police Department, the Buffalo County Sheriff's Office, the Kearney Volunteer Fire Department, along with the Nebraska State Patrol and Nebraska Game and Parks. Deputy Tate Pierce with the Buffalo County Sheriff's Office says connecting with the community in a different environment makes the event special.
4: Connecting with the community in a different environment from our typical calls that, you know, we come across. People and it's a good environment, not necessarily a traumatic or anything bad going on.
3: Officer Ethan Marachik of the Kearney Police Department says positive community engagement is one of the many reasons why the Kearney Police Department decides to participate in events like these.
5: That's a huge thing, is just reaching people through positive community engagement. And that's a big reason why we do these kinds of events.
3: Event goers were also treated to vehicle tours of a fire truck, police cruiser, as well as the air care helicopter from CHI Good Samaritan. Road work begins today on Interstate 80 near Reference Post 263, according to the Nebraska Department of Transportation. Paul Reed Construction and Supply is the contractor of the project. The work will include complete removal and reconstruction of the L-10B bridge over I-80. The bridge will be built half at a time with traffic maintained using temporary traffic signals. Intermittent lane closures are expected near the Odessa 263 interchange. The anticipated completion date is in February. That's a look at news headlines. I'm Trevor Bentley. For more, visit us online at CentralNebraskaToday.com.
6: Teams in, two more to go to fill out the College World Series field in Omaha that starts on Friday at Charles Schwab Field. so far in North Carolina, Georgia, Texas, Troy, West Virginia, and Ole Miss. Two games last night did get postponed into today due to rain. Alabama on the verge of Omaha. They're winning over St. John's 7-2. Meanwhile, Kansas is in big trouble of going 2-Q. Oklahoma leads that game 8-1 in the third inning in Lawrence, Kansas. They'll finish it today. Plenty of activity and visitors over the weekend for the Nebraska Cornhusker football team, including an in-state offer to a Central Nebraska player. Owen Price, the class of 2028 at linebacker and defensive end for the Central Catholic Crusaders, picked up an offer yesterday from Nebraska. That's a sports update. 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
7: We'll see some sunshine. We'll see some clouds. We could see some showers and thunderstorms this afternoon. High today, 88, down to 66 tonight. The lingering chance of rain. Turn up the heat for Tuesday, 94 with gusty southeasterly winds. Tuesday night, a 30% chance of rain returning, down to 70. 92 for Wednesday, back in the 80s by Thursday. That's the latest Central Nebraska weather. I'm Brian Gallagher.
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Edwin McCain and I'll be. It's 107.7 The Island, Off the Hook Mornings with Fish. Edwin McCain going to be coming to Nebraska with Five for Fighting on June 21st at the Steelhouse in Omaha. That'd be a cool show, right? Yeah. Here's Teddy Swims in the door. It's The Island.

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0: Morgan Wallen with Post Malone or vice versa. I had some help. 107.7 The Island, Off the Hook Mornings. I'm Fish. I thought it'd be fun to do some college mascots. I always like to hear the funny mascots they have. The University of California, Santa Cruz, the Banana Slugs. That's a good one. The Bull Weevils from the University of Arkansas, Monticello. All right, that's a good one. I never quite understood Crimson Tide. What is a Crimson Tide? It's red water. It's popularized by the sports writers waxing poetic about the epic struggles of mud and rain, I guess. So, I always thought that was a weird one. Let's see here. The Washburn University Ichabods. You might have known this one already. Central Missouri State women are called the Jennies. The University of Alaska Fairbanks are the Nanooks. University of San Diego, California, my home city, the Toreros. How about the University of Louisiana Monroe? You have Warhawks. The Whittier College in California, the Poets. The Rainbow Wahine, University of Hawaii. And my favorite one of the day is the Scottsdale Community College Artichokes. Really? You're an Artichokes? Is that your mascot? Do you go by the Chokes? Especially if you lose a game? Do they say, oh man, those guys choked. Literally.
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You're drifting in. You're feeling good. It's Monday. Hanging out with Fish. It's not bad, right? Music coming up from Maroon 5. Right now it's Somber and Homewrecker.

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1: 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Five for Fighting with Edwin McCain, going to be at the Steelhouse in Omaha on June 21st. We've got Hairball at the Adams County Fair on July 16th. And what about

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Chapel Roan and Good Luck Babe. It's 107.7 at KSYZ, the island. I am Fish. It is Monday. We're talking tech startups right now. I'm all for people starting their own business. That's fine. But this one is a little odd, and I don't think I would use it. A tech startup is offering to clean people's homes for free. There's just one little caveat. The cleaners will wear cameras to capture everything they see and do. It's a German company called Micro AGI with an app called Shift. And the free offer is for people living in New York City. They film everything that happens in your place to help train the next generation of household robots. So you can see them steal your wallet, right? Or you can see them knock over that expensive vase or whatever. And you can just, you can see them track the mud in and then clean it up. But they're training robots is what they're doing. So I don't know. Do you want them in your house? I don't think I want them in my house.

0: Maroon 5 and Sugar on 107.7 The Island. Taking a look at what's happening around the island, courtesy of Double V. You have, over in Hastings at the Hastings Museum starting tomorrow, Clue Crackers. This is for the kids in 3rd through 6th grades. I think I misspoke earlier. 3rd through 6th grades, Clue Crackers goes on, starts tomorrow, goes a couple of days at the Hastings Museum. The Sergeant Fair and Chokecherry Jamboree going on July 12th through the 14th in Sargent, Nebraska. That's a look around the island, courtesy of Double V. Got Adele coming up, Bruno Mars on the way as well.
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1: A Grand Island man has been charged with assault at a high school student protest, has accepted a plea offer from the state. Michael A. Brown, 54, has been charged with assault, caused bodily injury, assault, bodily injury, mutual consent, and attempt of a Class 1 misdemeanor. The state made a plea offer, which was accepted by Brown. The entry of the plea was set for July 21st at 10 a.m. The case stems from an incident that occurred when a group of students participating in a walkout protesting ICE were gathered south of West Lawn Elementary School. During that time, Brown yelled pro-ICE sentiments toward the group. The encounter escalated when a student threw a water bottle hitting Brown, and Brown in turn exited his vehicle and chased after the student. Kearney Public Schools will recognize one of its 2026 graduates at its upcoming board meeting today. Graduating senior Ava Brenner scored a perfect 36 on her ACT, placing her amongst an elite level of students nationwide. Fewer than 1% of ACT takers achieved the highest score, while in Nebraska, less than 0.1% of graduates hit this milestone. Ava plans to attend Georgia Tech, where she plans to major in environmental engineering. Before heading to Atlanta, she will spend her first two semesters abroad in England and in Spain as a part of the Georgia Tech International First Year Program. It was a successful 8th annual Fishing with Badges behind the Nebraska Firefighters Museum in Kearney on Sunday. The event reeled in hundreds of community members along with first responders from Kearney Police Department, the Buffalo County Sheriff's Office, the Kearney Volunteer Fire Department, along with the Nebraska State Patrol and Nebraska Game and Parks. Deputy Tate Pierce with the Buffalo County Sheriff's Office says connecting with the community in a different environment makes the event special.
2: Connecting with the community in a different environment from our typical calls that, you know, we come across. People and it's a good environment, not necessarily a traumatic or anything bad going on.
1: Officer Ethan Marachik of the Kearney Police Department says positive community engagement is one of the many reasons why the Kearney Police Department decides to participate in events like these.
3: That's a huge thing, is just reaching people through positive community engagement. And that's a big reason why we do these kinds of events.
1: Event goers were also treated to vehicle tours of a fire truck, police cruiser, as well as the air care helicopter from CHI Good Samaritan. Roadwork begins today on Interstate 80 near Reference Post 263, according to the Nebraska Department of Transportation. Paul Reed Construction and Supply is the contractor of the project. The work will include complete removal and reconstruction of the L-10B bridge over I-80. The bridge will be built half at a time with traffic maintained using temporary traffic signals. Intermittent lane closures are expected near the Odessa 263 interchange. The anticipated completion date is in February. That's a look at news headlines. I'm Trevor Bentley. For more, visit us online at CentralNebraskaToday.com.
4: Teams in, two more to go to fill out the College World Series field in Omaha that starts on Friday at Charles Schwab Field. So far in, North Carolina, Georgia, Texas, Troy, West Virginia, and Ole Miss. Two games last night did get postponed into today due to rain. Alabama on the verge of Omaha. They're winning over St. John's 7-2. Meanwhile, Kansas is in big trouble of going 2-Q. Oklahoma leads that game 8-1 in the third inning in Lawrence, Kansas. They'll finish it today. Plenty of activity and visitors over the weekend for the Nebraska Cornhusker football team, including an in-state offer to a Central Nebraska player. Owen Price, the class of 2028 at linebacker and defensive end for the Central Catholic Crusaders, picked up an offer yesterday from Nebraska. That's a sports update. For more, visit CentralNebraskaToday.com.
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5: We'll see some sunshine. We'll see some clouds. We could see some showers and thunderstorms this afternoon. High today, 88, down to 66 tonight. A lingering chance of rain. Turn up the heat for Tuesday, 94 with gusty southeasterly winds. Tuesday night, a 30% chance of rain returning down to 70. 92 for Wednesday, back in the 80s by Thursday. That's the latest Central Nebraska weather. I'm Brian Gallagher.
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0: 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What? You set fire to the rain?
1: I don't know what it means. Fire, fire.
0: And rain, and fire, and rain, and
1: rain, and fire, and chicks.
0: There's no chicks in there, Beavis. What are you talking about? Sorry, I don't know. Sometimes I just break any character. Bruno Mars right now, Risk It All.

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1: 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I am Fish. Hey, I'm asking you guys to go out and support your local sports teams. I know everybody likes Huskers, and that's great, but you know, you wanted local baseball, you got it with the Fighting Cranes. You want local football, you got Nebraska Siege indoor football. You know, you've had the Tri-City Storm hockey around for a long time. The Hastings Sodbusters have been around for a long time. Support these teams because they need you to go to the games. They need you to buy the merchandise. They need you to get the concessions. That's how they stick around, right? You know, I mean, it's right in your backyard. You don't have to drive 3 hours to Omaha or 2 hours to Lincoln and then find a hotel and then eat and come all the way back. This is a lot cheaper. It's right there. You can go home and sleep in your own bed at the end of the night. So make sure and support your local sports teams is all I'm asking. Harry Styles right now in American Girls.

0: Stacey's mom on 107.7 The Island. I'm Fish. I feel bad for Fountains of Wayne because they had, you know, they got popularity with that song, but they have a lot of other great songs. I have almost all their albums, and they were had big songs before this one. Sink to the Bottom was a good one from their, I think it was their first album on that one. So they have, they do a Britney Spears cover song in one of their albums that they did. There's a lot of cool stuff that they've done over the years, and people only know them for that one. But I guess whatever, right? It happens. Yeah. Teddy Swim's on the way. We'll do Taylor Swift, Jason Derulo coming up also.
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I am Fish. 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Christopher Cross going to be in Omaha on June 17th. You'll have Big Daddy Weave with Megan Woods and David Leonard coming up here at GI Free Church in Grand Island on June 18th. June 20th, 38th special in Kansas at PBA. Ben Folds, June 20th in Omaha. You're going to have Five for Fighting with Evan McCain in Omaha as well on June 21st. So just some of the shows coming up in the area. Taylor Swift right now, she's not coming up in the area, but she's on the radio. Here's Elizabeth Taylor.

0: Taylor Swift and Elizabeth Taylor, 107.7 The Island, I'm Fish. I thought it was funny when we first moved here in the 90s that people waved. You know, they would drive by us and I'd ask my mom or dad, who's that? They're like, I don't know. And the next person waved, who's that? I don't know. The next person, I don't know. But everybody just waved, and we didn't have that in California. I mean, if you got something waved, it was usually not all five fingers, okay? It was usually just one of them, kind of towards the middle of your hand. So we weren't used to that. We thought it was funny, but you don't really see that too much anymore. Sometimes you get some wave. You know, sometimes I do the sociological experiment. Well, I'm in a smaller town. I drive by. I got the, you know, I got the either the knuckle or the one-finger wave or the two-finger wave. Some guys, if you're going slow enough, do the head thing, you know. But I think we should bring back the Nebraska wave. You obviously don't get it in the big cities because everybody's too busy. But I think a lot of times people just have so many distractions in their cars with digital screens and DVD players and whatever else happening that, you know, they're not necessarily paying attention to the other cars on the road. They're paying attention to the road, but not the other car. And so if you wave, sometimes they don't see you. So we need to bring back the wave. That's what I think.
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Ella Langley, choosing Texas, y'all. It's 107.7 The Island. I am your head cowboy here, I reckon. Would be Fish. I got nothing. Ava Max right now, Kings and Queens. If I-

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I'm Fish, letting you know about a great deal. 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I'm watching.

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1: We'll see some sunshine. We'll see some clouds. We could see some showers and thunderstorms this afternoon. High today, 88, down to 66 tonight. A lingering chance of rain. Turn up the heat for Tuesday, 94 with gusty southeasterly winds. Tuesday night, a 30% chance of rain returning down to 70. 92 for Wednesday, back in the 80s by Thursday. That's the latest Central Nebraska weather. I'm Brian Gallagher.
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Somber and back to Friends. It's 107.7 The Island. I am Fish. That's kind of like when you're watching TV with your wife and you want to see Seinfeld. And she goes, no, let's flip it back to Friends. No, I don't know. Friends is a good show too, but don't get me started. I'm a huge Seinfeld guy. I'm out of here. Jim Cartwright, not sure if he likes Seinfeld. I'll have to ask him. He's on his way in next.

1077 The Island, your feel-good escape.

severe thunderstorm warning information. The National Weather Service in Hastings has issued a severe thunderstorm warning for northwestern Buffalo County, northeastern Dawson County, until 11 a.m. At 10.09 a.m., a severe thunderstorm was located over Sumner, or 17 miles northeast of Lexington, moving east at 25 miles per hour. Expected hazards include 2-inch hail and 60 miles per hour wind gusts. This is a radar-indicated threat. The following impacts are expected: people and animals outdoors will be injured. Expect hail damage to roofs, siding, windows, and vehicles. Expect wind damage to roofs, siding, and trees. This severe thunderstorm will be near Sumner around 10:15 a.m. Miller around 10:20 a.m. This is a dangerous storm. Prepare immediately for large destructive hail capable of producing significant damage. People outside should move to shelter inside a strong building and stay away from windows. Repeating, a severe thunderstorm warning has been issued until 11 a.m. for the following counties in Nebraska, Buffalo, and Dawson.

1077 The Island, do you have a favorite food truck? We want you to nominate them. Our food truck face-off. I'll tell you how coming up. Here's Rob Thomas. Life.

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Yeah! Welcome to your new feel-good escape. 107.7 The Island. 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

107.7 The Island, Taylor Swift there. The rumor is that Taylor Swift and Travis Kelce will allegedly get married at Madison Square Garden July 3rd, day before the 4th. Source says guests will be transported on blacked-out buses and, quote,

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107.7 The Island with Joe. End of the beginning. Headed towards your lunch hour. This is the Tame Impala's Dracula.

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0: The Younger You, Miley Cyrus, 107.7 The Island. Not bad today. 20% chance of showers, 88. Slight chance of showers tonight, down to 65. And then gradually sunny tomorrow and 94. It'll be a hot one on your Tuesday. Just ahead, Olivia Dean and Philip Phillips next on The Island.
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0: 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Weather update.
1: For today, a low chance of showers and storms in the afternoon. Partly sunny with a high near 86. Northeast winds 5 to 10. Tonight, 50% chance for rain overnight. Cloudy skies with lows around 63. East winds 5 to 10, shifting north later. Tuesday, cloudy, gradually clearing, becoming sunny with highs near 95. South winds 15 to 20. Wednesday, sunshine around 91. Thursday, near 86. And on Friday, around 86 once again. For more, CentralNebraskaToday.com.
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Here's Teddy Swims, Bad Dreams on the Island.

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Elizabeth Taylor, Taylor Swift, 107.7 The Island. Her new song for Toy Story 5, the most streamed country song in a single day by a female artist on Spotify. On Apple Music, it's the biggest country single of 2026 so far. Is it really country? That's debatable. There's Justin Timberlake on the island.

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0: 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A new survey asks why people have not updated their devices yet. 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I usually do the automatic. 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

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Tipsy today, after all, is Name Your Poison Day. Do you have a favorite alcoholic beverage of choice? Do you only drink that drink? It's Monday. I say Bloody Mary Day. Bruno Mars, Risk It All, 107.7 The Island.

0: Chris Goodall, Bruno Mars, 107.7 The Island. Jim Cartwright along. Thanks for taking us with you. Still to come this hour, Hillary Duff, Weezer, and I'll tell you how to win Alex Warren tickets. Coming up, Alex Warren next at 107.7 The Island.
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Jim Cartwright, thanks for hanging with me this afternoon. 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

Fitz and the Tantrums, Hand Clap, 107.7 The Island. You know, I feel like I could drop dead right now. After the busy, fun weekend. It's Bic and Olivia Rodrigo, Drop Dead.

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Chance to win $500 of meat. And all you have to do is send us your summer food picks. 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And you could be in our brand new recipe book. Huntrix.

0: 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It's Bic. Thanks so much for dragging on with me. I know Mondays, gosh, they're such a struggle. Kelly Clarkson, Ed Sheeran, Rob Thomas next.
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Hello, it's Bick. Let's take a look at what's happening around the island with Double V and going on this week. Summer Good News Club. This is taking place in Kearney at the Northside Community Church. If you have kids between the age of 5 and 11, then this would be something fun for them to do. 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
3: 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Weather update.
4: Taking a look at your forecast for the evening. Mostly cloudy skies, a low of 64. Chance of showers and thunderstorms before 2 a.m. Tomorrow going to be a toasty Tuesday, a high near 96. Heat index as high as 101. Wind gusts as high tomorrow as 30 miles an hour. And for tomorrow night, a 40% chance of showers and thunderstorms. Mostly clear, otherwise mostly cloudy, a low of 70. That's your CentralNebraskaToday.com weather forecast.
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0: Miley Cyrus, Younger You, on your Obermiller Seamless Drive at 5. On the way, John Legend, Olivia Dean, Lady Gaga, and Bruno on the island.
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3: Taking a look at your forecast for the evening, mostly cloudy skies, a low of 64, chance of showers and thunderstorms before 2 a.m. Tomorrow going to be a toasty Tuesday, a high near 96, heat index as high as 101, wind gusts as high tomorrow as 30 miles an hour, and for tomorrow night, a 40% chance of showers and thunderstorms, mostly clear, otherwise mostly cloudy, a low of 70. That's your CentralNebraskaToday.com weather forecast.
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Hello, it's Bick. He's going to be in Omaha. He has a new album coming out in August, and we have your tickets to win. 107.7theisland.com. 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

Christina Perry, A Thousand Years. It's pretty much how Monday feels. 107.7 The Island. Hey, we're all about the good news. If you have a great good news story from the weekend, hit us up on the Kale Heating and Air text line, 308-398-9000. Shaboozy. 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
1: Taking a look at your forecast for the evening, mostly cloudy skies, a low of 64, chance of showers and thunderstorms before 2 a.m. Tomorrow going to be a toasty Tuesday, a high near 96, heat index as high as 101, wind gusts as high tomorrow as 30 miles an hour, and for tomorrow night, a 40% chance of showers and thunderstorms, mostly clear, otherwise mostly cloudy, a low of 70. That's your CentralNebraskaToday.com weather forecast.
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right now. 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You can relate, can't you? Billie Eilish, Birds of a Feather, and I'm going to fly out of here. 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